0: We are also requesting that your team of advisors include a senior officer who is thoroughly experienced in psychological operations.
1: Very well, sir. I think we can provide you with an expert on the subject.

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0: How does it work?
1: And Saint Attila raised the hand grenade up on high, saying, O Lord, bless this thy hand grenade, that with it thou mayst blow thine enemies to tiny bits in thy mercy. And the Lord did grin, and the people did feast upon the lambs, and sloths, and carp, and anchovies, and orangutans, and breakfast cereals, and fruit bats, and large...
2: Give a bit, brother.
1: And the Lord spake, saying, First shalt thou take out the holy pin, then shalt thou count to three. No more, no less. Three shall be the number thou shalt count, and the number of the counting shall be three.
3: We have the holy hand grenade.
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and you take it from my heart as you stand alone forever from the Roman and the surf and the cloudy, cloudy day. Just a boss thing that is pure and especially for you. Looks like everybody's needing it.